0: the Swedish Things. They got a brand new album coming out. Yeah, looking forward. It's been a while since they've had new stuff out. The Box back there, too, featuring a young Sass Jordan. She was in that band before she went solo. It's Rock and Rod Day forecast coming up, and Wilson Phillips, too. If you have a dog, ever notice a dog will tilt its head when you start talking to them? You're not imagining anything. That's what they do. And the reason mainly is it could help them have a better look at your face to process the words they recognize. Their ears perk up, they listen to the sounds, and they see the reaction of your face, too, not just the words. Most dogs are good at recognizing the name. Oh, he's talking to me? Yeah, so basically, if they could say it, says, hang on, I know that word. Hang on, I'm paying attention. Just hang on. That's the look the dogs do, tilting their head. That happens to me a lot, too. Like, when we're going across from Collingwood to Wasaga. Yeah, we'll gas up at Wasaga. What? No!
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2: Partly cloudy tonight with a 60% chance of showers and the risk of an early evening thunderstorm. The overnight low, 4 degrees. Tomorrow, a sun cloud mix with a high of 19. For the weekend, Saturday, a mix of sun and cloud with the high steady at 19. Sunday and Monday will be cloudy with highs of 20.
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The best mix of the 70s, 80s, and 90s. 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Who knew the 2000s were so greedy? 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

Ian Thomas painted ladies some Max. I forget who the politician was. They told me that, yep, you're never going to forget me. I just can't remember who it was. Duran Duran on Max.

0: Cars, best friend's gal, Max 97.7. ZZ Top coming up after the break. Stick around for that. The GTA mayoral debate. Kind of stuff there. Olivia Chow, Brad Bradford going clashing head-to-head, toe-to-toe. Kind of exhausting. A lot of back and forth. Or as most people who do the DVP, just a typical Thursday morning.
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5: Partly cloudy tonight with a 60% chance of showers and the risk of an early evening thunderstorm. The overnight low, 4 degrees. Tomorrow, a sun cloud mix with a high of 19. For the weekend, Saturday, a mix of sun and cloud with the high steady at 19. Sunday and Monday will be cloudy with highs of 20.
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0: this Saturday. It's the annual Thornberry Turkey Trot, as they call it. Everybody meets over at the Beaver Valley Community Center. Big festive run for family and runners and walkers. It's nice, too, going through the Thornberry area. It's sold out. Yeah, everybody wants to join that run. Last year, they had over 1,000 runners. So thank you for everybody who signed up. But do keep an eye out this weekend over towards Thornberry. Yeah, runners and, oh, yeah, those cyclists, they're everywhere, too. I don't know. Keep an eye out for them. Hey, it's Rockin' Rod. Thanks for the ride.
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5: Partly cloudy tonight with a 60% chance of showers and the risk of an early evening thunderstorm. The overnight low, 4 degrees. Tomorrow, a sun cloud mix with a high of 19. For the weekend, Saturday, a mix of sun and cloud with the high steady at 19. Sunday and Monday will be cloudy with highs of 20.
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George and Bay's biggest hits of the 70s, 80s, and 90s. Hey, you never know what's coming up next. Trouble is, neither do we. 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
6: Partly cloudy tonight with a 60% chance of showers and the risk of an early evening thunderstorm. The overnight low, 4 degrees. Tomorrow, a sun cloud mix with a high of 19. For the weekend, Saturday, a mix of sun and cloud with the high steady at 19. Sunday and Monday will be cloudy with highs of 20.
5: 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Remember that perm you had in grade 10? 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Yeah, there it is. 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

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Well, I guess that's a boogie live. And the second one, that's easy. 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And that's just a preview of the things you're gonna get. Yeah.

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2: Partly cloudy tonight with a 60% chance of showers and the risk of an early evening thunderstorm. The overnight low, 4 degrees. Tomorrow, a sun cloud mix with a high of 19. For the weekend, Saturday, a mix of sun and cloud with the high steady at 19. Sunday and Monday will be cloudy with highs of 20.
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play the best of the 70s, 80s, and 90s. And when we say we're playing the best, we're not messing around here. I mean, we're not doing this. This isn't some sort of game, you know. This is serious business. We've got a lot of fun to have, and we've got to get to it, okay? 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
5: Partly cloudy tonight with a 60% chance of showers and the risk of an early evening thunderstorm. The overnight low, 4 degrees. Tomorrow, a sun cloud mix with a high of 19. For the weekend, Saturday, a mix of sun and cloud with the high steady at 19. Sunday and Monday will be cloudy with highs of 20.
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3: Partly cloudy tonight with a 60% chance of showers and the risk of an early evening thunderstorm. The overnight low, 4 degrees. Tomorrow, a sun cloud mix with a high of 19. For the weekend, Saturday, a mix of sun and cloud with the high steady at 19. Sunday and Monday will be cloudy with highs of 20.
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4: Partly cloudy tonight with a 60% chance of showers and the risk of an early evening thunderstorm. The overnight low, 4 degrees. Tomorrow, a sun cloud mix with a high of 19. For the weekend, Saturday, a mix of sun and cloud with the high steady at 19. Sunday and Monday will be cloudy with highs of 20.
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playing the best of the 70s, 80s, and 90s. 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I mean, we're not doing this. This isn't some sort of game, you know. This is serious business. We've got a lot of fun to have, and we've got to get to it, okay? So let's stop messing around. 97.7, Max FM.

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5: Partly cloudy tonight with a 60% chance of showers and the risk of an early evening thunderstorm. The overnight low, 4 degrees. Tomorrow, a sun cloud mix with a high of 19. For the weekend, Saturday, a mix of sun and cloud with the high steady at 19. Sunday and Monday will be cloudy with highs of 20.
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4: Partly cloudy tonight with a 60% chance of showers and the risk of an early evening thunderstorm. The overnight low, 4 degrees. Tomorrow, a sun cloud mix with a high of 19. For the weekend, Saturday, a mix of sun and cloud with the high steady at 19. Sunday and Monday will be cloudy with highs of 20.
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5: Partly cloudy tonight with a 60% chance of showers and the risk of an early evening thunderstorm. The overnight low, 4 degrees. Tomorrow, a sun cloud mix with a high of 19. For the weekend, Saturday, a mix of sun and cloud with the high steady at 19. Sunday and Monday will be cloudy with highs of 20.
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2: Good morning, I'm Martin Vanderwood. A holiday weekend safety campaign is focused on high-risk driving behaviors that contribute to serious collisions. The OPP, along with other police services, remind motorists that over the last 10 years in Ontario, Thanksgiving weekends have had the second highest number of fatalities among all long weekends. Police will be looking for impaired, aggressive, and distracted driving, and also ensuring the proper use of seat belts and child car seats. Nottawasaga OPP have charged an Angela Tassarantio man with drug dealing in Alliston. A months-long investigation led to a search warrant and arrest. Suspected fentanyl, cocaine, and cash were seized. A 34-year-old faces charges of possession for the purpose of trafficking, possession of the proceeds of crime, and failing to comply with probation. The Elmville Fall Fair begins today. It runs through Sunday at the Village Fairgrounds, and you can get detailed info on all the events at elmvillefallfair.com. The federal government is launching a $2 billion rebate program that it says will help homeowners lower their annual heating costs while reducing emissions. The funding will provide rebates for heat pumps over the next 8 years. The federal government says it will also work with Canada Mortgage and Housing to provide low-interest financing for apartment building owners to retrofit more of their buildings. The Doug Ford government Greenbelt scandal is still under investigation 3 years later. A former Conservative MPP and Solicitor General, Bob Runciman, is calling on the RCMP to update the public, calling it unconscionable to have not given a progress report and indicate where the investigation stands. Doug Ford canceled the multi-billion dollar land swap after a public outcry, but two of his cabinet ministers and two political aides lost their jobs. And now sports.
3: I'm RJ Brighthead with the morning sports. The Maple Leafs blew a 3-goal lead in Vegas and lost 4-3 in a 5-round shootout. The Leafs are in Colorado tomorrow. That will be a tough one. The Avalanche are averaging almost 6 goals per game after potting 7 last night to keep Calgary winless. The Flyers are also winless after falling to the Senators. Nashville beat Montreal. The Canucks lost to the Hurricanes. Logan Stankoven scored shorthanded even strength and power play goals for his first hat trick. In the other games, Dallas shut out Buffalo, Boston over Utah, the Lightning got past the Wild, the Islanders down the Hawks, and the Sharks had an OT win against the Blues. The Guardians beat the White Sox again, so that series is going to a deciding Game 5 in Cleveland tomorrow. The White Sox are 4-0 on the road in this postseason. And the Tampa Bay Buccaneers got their first win, prevailing 24-16 in Dallas. The Cowboys fall to 2-3. That's sports. The forecast is next.
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2: A mix of sun and cloud and breezy today. The chance of showers and a high of 15. Tonight, partly cloudy and a low of 3. Sunny tomorrow, the high 18. And mostly cloudy for Sunday and Monday. Highs both days around 20.
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minutes after 6 o'clock. Good morning. Joe Cahill here on a Friday of the long holiday weekend. Woohoo! Let's get her going here. Here's Nick Yelder, Max 97.7.

0: 97.7, big hits of the 70s, 80s, and 90s. There's the Doobies and the China Groves. It's 14 after 6 o'clock. Joe Cahill, glad you're along here as we get ready for a long holiday weekend. Weather's going to be okay. I'm not seeing major rain. Maybe a little couple of spits this morning, but full weather forecast coming up in just a few minutes. So what's going on in the world? Oh, remember the other day, crazy Elon Musk, you know, the old Tesla head, he says, unprovoked, saying that Quebec should separate from Canada. And then he says, by the way, oh, yeah, Alberta and Saskatchewan, you might as well separate too. The Premier of Saskatchewan, Mo, he says no. One word answer. Love that. Yesterday, PM Mark, Mr. Carney, he's talking to some folks in Quebec, and he stated, and I love this quote, because he is such a he's such a banker, now a politician. And he speaks very, very, you know what he wants to say, but he's trying to be, you know, prime ministerial, I guess. He says, quote, we want Canada, and Canada will always remain free from interference from foreign governments and large tech firms that think they can tell us what to do. That's a nice way of saying piss off, would you? Would you just go away?
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0: All right, kick off the long weekend with a mix of sun and cloud today. Maybe a shot of rain. Who knows? Maybe, maybe not. Highs of 15, down to 4 tonight. Best day of the weekend is going to be tomorrow. Sunshine and a high of 18. And cloudy skies on Sunday with a high of 20. Currently sitting at 12 degrees here at Max. Yeah.
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Let's dance with David Bowie, 622. Got news coming up, and then we're going to talk about the Leafs losing again. Leafs lost again. And they really, they did a good number on this one in Vegas. We'll tell you all about it. Here's Bon Jovi from Max 97.7.

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2: Good morning, I'm Martin Vanderwood. A holiday weekend safety campaign is focused on high-risk driving behaviors that contribute to serious collisions. Provincial police, along with municipal police services, are reminding motorists that over the last 10 years across the province, Thanksgiving weekends have had the second highest number of fatalities among all long weekends. Nottawasaga OPP have charged an Angela Tosserato man with drug dealing in Alliston. A months-long investigation led to the execution of a search warrant and the arrest. A 34-year-old faces several charges. The federal government is launching a $2 billion rebate program that it says will help homeowners lower their annual heating costs while reducing emissions. The funding will provide rebates for heat pumps over the next 8 years. Hurricane Isaias is expected to come ashore tonight. It's still out over the Gulf of Mexico as a Category 2 storm and will likely strengthen to a Category 3 before it weakens a bit and comes ashore late tonight. States of emergency have been issued in parts of Alabama, Florida, and Georgia, and mandatory evacuation orders are in effect in some areas. In sports in the NHL, the Leafs lost 4-3 in Vegas. Ottawa beat the Flyers 2-1. Nashville had a 5-2 win over Montreal. The Hurricanes with a 7-2 victory over Vancouver. And Calgary lost 7-3 to the Avalanche. Cleveland beat the White Sox 9-4 in Game 4 of their Major League Baseball Division Series. The deciding game goes in Cleveland tomorrow. And in the NFL, the Tampa Bay Buccaneers had a 24-16 win over the Dallas Cowboys. That's news in sports. The forecast is next.
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2: A mix of sun and cloud and breezy today. The chance of showers and a high of 15. Tonight, partly cloudy and a low of 3. Sunny tomorrow, the high 18. And mostly cloudy for Sunday and Monday. Highs both days around 20.
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6:37 as we kick off the long holiday weekend. Oh, little reminder, don't forget to take the bird out of the freezer. You're welcome. Nothing like a frosty bird. Here's Brian Adams and Somebody. 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

0: 97.7 Big Hits of the 70s, 80s, and 90s. Rocket Man with Elton John. Hi, how are you? Joe Cahill. It's quarter to 7 o'clock. We're here on a lovely Friday, kicking off the long holiday weekend. And we got a nice one in store. I love watching hockey outside on the deck. I got the TV out there. It's great this weekend. Last night, not so much. Leafs blew it again. Oh, my God. They had a 3-0 lead in Vegas. I love the Vegas arena. Have you seen that arena at T-Mobile? We've been at the Park MGM, which is right beside it, a couple of times. We just walked in there one day. There was a big UFC weigh-in going on. It's awesome would be the word to describe the T-Mobile arena. And just the way that the whole plaza out front for tailgating, which, of course, we're not allowed to do up here, supposedly. But it's just a great great venue for Vegas. Anyways, at least they blew it. They had a 3-0 lead last night. Roslovic and Cowan and Paul, they all scored first period, so the Leafs are rolling right along, and of course that's not going to last. Vegas tied it up, and they won it in a crappy shootout. 4-3, the Leafs lose it in Vegas, and then now they got to go to Colorado. Good luck on that one. Everyone thought, oh, this is going to be different this year. Oh, it's got a brand new Leaf team. Oh, this new kid is going to be great. Oh, everything's fine. Same old, eh? Wow.
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0: All right, mix of sun and cloud today. Chance of some rain, highs of 15, down to a chilly 4 overnight, but tomorrow, beautiful sunshine and 18 degrees. Clouds roll in for Sunday and Monday, currently 12 at max as we head into some U2. Max 97.7.

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2: Good morning, I'm Martin Vanderwood. A holiday weekend safety campaign is focused on high-risk driving behaviors that contribute to serious collisions. The OPP, along with other police services, remind motorists that over the last 10 years in Ontario, Thanksgiving weekends have had the second highest number of fatalities among all long weekends. Police will be looking for impaired, aggressive, and distracted driving, and also ensuring the proper use of seat belts and child car seats. Nottawasaga OPP have charged an Agilitas Aratio man with drug dealing in Alliston. A months-long investigation led to a search warrant and arrest. Suspected fentanyl, cocaine, and cash were seized. A 34-year-old faces charges of possession for the purpose of trafficking, possession of the proceeds of crime, and failing to comply with probation. The Elmville Fall Fair begins today. It runs through Sunday at the Village Fairgrounds, and you can get detailed info on all the events at elmvalefallfair.com. The federal government is launching a $2 billion rebate program that it says will help homeowners lower their annual heating costs while reducing emissions. The funding will provide rebates for heat pumps over the next 8 years. The federal government says it will also work with Canada Mortgage and Housing to provide low-interest financing for apartment building owners to retrofit more of their buildings. A new Ipsos poll says about 1 in 4 Canadians have a side hustle due to the cost of living and debt. The proportion of those looking to make extra cash rises to nearly half of Canadians when taking into consideration those who are thinking about taking on a side job. And now sports.
3: I'm RJ Brighthead with the Morning Sports. The Maple Leafs blew a 3-goal lead in Vegas and lost 4-3 in a 5-round shootout. The Leafs are in Colorado tomorrow. That will be a tough one. The Avalanche are averaging almost 6 goals per game after potting 7 last night to keep Calgary winless. The Flyers are also winless after falling to the Senators. Nashville beat Montreal. The Canucks lost to the Hurricanes. Logan Stankoven scored shorthanded even strength and power play goals for his first hat trick. In the other games, Dallas shut out Buffalo, Boston over Utah. The Lightning got past the Wild. The Islanders down the Hawks, and the Sharks had an OT win against the Blues. The Guardians beat the White Sox again, so that series is going to a deciding Game 5 in Cleveland tomorrow. The White Sox are 4-0 on the road in this postseason. And the Tampa Bay Buccaneers got their first win, prevailing 24-16 in Dallas. The Cowboys fall to 2-3. That's sports. The forecast is next.
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2: A mix of sun and cloud and breezy today. The chance of showers and a high of 15. Tonight, partly cloudy and a low of 3. Sunny tomorrow, the high 18. And mostly cloudy for Sunday and Monday. Highs both days around 20.
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Yeah, Aerosmith back together again into this month, playing two shows at the Hollywood Bowl. That's nice. Maybe, hey, maybe eventually they'll play here at the Edenvale Airport like they were supposed to back in the day. I know it won't happen. Here's the Box and Closer Together. Max 97.7. Good morning.

0: Max 97.7, big hits of the 70s, 80s, and 90s, every little thing. There's the police at 7:16. Joe here, glad you're along here. The long holiday weekend upon us, cannot wait. Tonight, by the way, we got the big jackpot draw, right? Lotto Max, did you hear? $80 million. $80 million. I don't know why people go absolutely crazy for a real high amount. It's $80 million. I would be just excited if I won $20 million or $40 million. Like, it doesn't have $80 million. Like, that's a lot of million. That's a lot of money. To me, I think the lowest that I would go, that would really make me excited, $1 million. If I won $1 million, I'd be very excited. I don't need that much. I'm an old guy. I don't need $80 million. What am I going to do with $80 million? Yeah, I'll give a lot away. You know, we all think, if we win the big lottery, honey, we're going to give, okay, we'll give all of our family members, they're all going to get a chunk. You know, we'll give you like $1 million each. No, it turns out maybe 10 grand. That's all you're getting. Anyway, so it's $80 million tonight, which is pretty crazy. Also, 14 max millions for $1 million each. And they got these 80 max plus prizes at like 100 grand each. Last time it was 80 million was back in April. Two people from London won that. So $80 million tonight for the Lotto 640. Sorry, the Lotto Max. That's all at 6:49 tomorrow. Lotto Max. Oh, by the way, big $40 million jackpot, that ticket that has not been claimed yet, still out there. If you know somebody who maybe visited Gray County, because that's where it was purchased about a year ago now, they've got until October 28th of this year, and that $40 million ticket, they're going to just gonna say, that's it. Sorry, can't have it. You got 1 year to claim it. Anyone who visited the area last summer, check your pockets, your bags, your glove compartments, the drawers at the house. You could have a $40 million ticket there. Now, if you do find it, first thing you do, is you gotta sign the back of it. And just sign it Joe Cahill, and I'll split it to you. I'll split it right down the middle for you. Yeah.
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0: Okay, mix of sun and cloud today. Could see some rain, maybe not. Highs of 15. Clear tonight down to 4. But sunshine for Saturday. Going to be nice. 18 degrees. Currently sitting at 12 at Max.
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chance to check out the Collingwood Farmers Market is tomorrow. After tomorrow, that's it till next year. Right there in the heart of downtown Collingwood, corner of 2nd and Pine Streets. The Collingwood Farmers Market running from 8 in the morning until 1 in the afternoon. Go check it out for the last time this year. Bill Collins now will take me home. 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
1: Good morning, I'm Martin Vanderwood. A holiday weekend safety campaign is focused on high-risk driving behaviors that contribute to serious collisions. Provincial police, along with municipal police services, are reminding motorists that over the last 10 years across the province, Thanksgiving weekends have had the second highest number of fatalities among all long weekends. Nottawasaga OPP have charged an Angelo Tosserato man with drug dealing in Alliston. A months-long investigation led to the execution of a search warrant and the arrest. A 34-year-old faces several charges. The federal government is launching a $2 billion rebate program that it says will help homeowners lower their annual heating costs while reducing emissions. The funding will provide rebates for heat pumps over the next 8 years. Hurricane Isaias is expected to come ashore tonight. It's still out over the Gulf of Mexico as a Category 2 storm and will likely strengthen to a Category 3 before it weakens a bit and comes ashore late tonight. States of emergency have been issued in parts of Alabama, Florida, and Georgia, and mandatory evacuation orders are in effect in some areas. In sports in the NHL, the Leafs lost 4-3 in Vegas. Ottawa beat the Flyers 2-1. Nashville had a 5-2 win over Montreal. The Hurricanes with a 7-2 victory over Vancouver. And Calgary lost 7-3 to the Avalanche. Cleveland beat the White Sox 9-4 in Game 4 of their Major League Baseball Division Series. The deciding game goes in Cleveland tomorrow. And in the NFL, the Tampa Bay Buccaneers had a 24-16 win over the Dallas Cowboys. That's news and sports. The forecast is next.
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1: A mix of sun and cloud and breezy today. The chance of showers and a high of 15. Tonight, partly cloudy and a low of 3. Sunny tomorrow, the high 18. And mostly cloudy for Sunday and Monday. Highs both days around 20.
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look up one-hit wonders in the dictionary, there's Nina right there. 99 Luftballons. 7:36. And coming up, I can tell you what's open and closed on Thanksgiving Day in Collingwood and Wasaga Beach. Okay, coming up, here's Aldo Nova, Fantasy. Max.

0: the far eye, there's Bob Marley and Three Little Birds at Max 97.7. Can't wait. I'm going to Jamaica, actually, in about a month or so. Get my red lobster tan going. It's going to be a lot of fun. I have a few red stripes. Yeah, 7:43, Joe Cahill. Here we are. Long holiday weekend. Cannot wait. It's going to be nice. Tomorrow's going to be spectacular. That's when we're having our little turkey dinner. A lot of people do it Sunday. Some may actually do it Monday. If you are doing it Monday and you need last-minute stuff, just want to let you know what's open, what's closed on Monday here in, you know, Simcoe County and parts around. Banks and government offices, well, we know they're closed. So, you know, good luck getting anything from the government. And you have to go to the ATM if you need cash. Liquor stores and beer stores closed. I thought maybe Collingwood Beer would be open, but no, apparently they're closed too. Grocery stores. Okay, so I checked. Walmart in Wasaga closed. Walmart in Collingwood open. So there you go. Yeah, you can get to Walmart on Monday. Farm Boy is going to be open. Costco, Wasaga Beach closed. Because they're not open yet. So, yeah, all Costco closed on Thanksgiving Day. Superstore is going to be open in the beach. Beach Builders, you know, Home Hardware. And BMR, they're going to be open. Other retail stuff like Georgian Mall, don't bother because they're closed. The transit, you know, the Lynx Transit. Not in operation on Monday, except for the Wasaga Beach to Collingwood route. That's Route 4. That will be operating on a Sunday schedule. And if you got garbage, you got your leaf bags, regular pickup for Monday, okay? So don't skirt the garbage or the leaf pickup because you'll if you snooze, you lose on that regard. So that's what's open and closed for Thanksgiving Day 2026. We'll take a break. We got some heart and the weather next.
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0: All right, mix of sun and clouds today. Could see some rain. Highs of 15 down to 4 tonight. And beautiful for Saturday. Sunshine and a high of 18. We're at 13 right now at Max.
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1: Good morning, I'm Martin Vanderwood. A holiday weekend safety campaign is focused on high-risk driving behaviors that contribute to serious collisions. The OPP, along with other police services, remind motorists that over the last 10 years in Ontario, Thanksgiving weekends have had the second highest number of fatalities among all long weekends. Police will be looking for impaired, aggressive, and distracted driving, and also ensuring the proper use of seat belts and child car seats. Nottawasaga OPP have charged an Angela Tassarantio man with drug dealing in Alliston. A months-long investigation led to a search warrant and arrest. Suspected fentanyl, cocaine, and cash were seized. A 34-year-old faces charges of possession for the purpose of trafficking, possession of the proceeds of crime, and failing to comply with probation. The Elmville Fall Fair begins today. It runs through Sunday at the Village Fairgrounds, and you can get detailed info on all the events at elmvalefallfair.com. The federal government is launching a $2 billion rebate program that it says will help homeowners lower their annual heating costs while reducing emissions. The funding will provide rebates for heat pumps over the next 8 years. The federal government says it will also work with Canada Mortgage and Housing to provide low-interest financing for apartment building owners to retrofit more of their buildings. The Doug Ford government Greenbelt scandal is still under investigation 3 years later. A former Conservative MPP and Solicitor General, Bob Runciman, is calling on the RCMP to update the public, calling it unconscionable to have not given a progress report and indicate where the investigation stands. Doug Ford canceled the multi-billion dollar land swap after a public outcry, but two of his cabinet ministers and two political aides lost their jobs. And now sports.
2: I'm RJ Brighthead with the Morning Sports. The Maple Leafs blew a 3-goal lead in Vegas and lost 4-3 in a 5-round shootout. The Leafs are in Colorado tomorrow. That will be a tough one. The Avalanche are averaging almost 6 goals per game after potting 7 last night to keep Calgary winless. The Flyers are also winless after falling to the Senators. Nashville beat Montreal. The Canucks lost to the Hurricanes. Logan Stankoven scored shorthanded even strength and power play goals for his first hat trick. In the other game, Dallas shut out Buffalo, Boston over Utah, the Lightning got past the Wild, the Islanders down the Hawks, and the Sharks had an OT win against the Blues. The Guardians beat the White Sox again, so that series is going to a deciding Game 5 in Cleveland tomorrow. The White Sox are 4-0 on the road in this postseason. And the Tampa Bay Buccaneers got their first win, prevailing 24-16 in Dallas. The Cowboys fall to 2-3. That's sports. The forecast is next.
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1: A mix of sun and cloud and breezy today. The chance of showers and a high of 15. Tonight, partly cloudy and a low of 3. Sunny tomorrow, the high 18. And mostly cloudy for Sunday and Monday. Highs both days around 20.
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Somebody's watching you 24-7, 365. We're all being watched all the time, yeah. 808, Saginaw and On the Loose, Max 97.7. Good morning.

0: Big hits from the 70s, 80s, and 90s, Max 97.7. There's the Verve, Bittersweet Symphony. It's 16 after 8 o'clock. Joe here. Glad you're along. Happy long holiday weekend. The last really nice one of the year, really, when you think about it. Weather-wise, we're going to be okay. Sunny skies tomorrow and a high of around 19. Have you pulled your bird out of the freezer yet? I hope you have. If you haven't, you're putting yourself in a pickle. Unless you got like a little bird, like maybe a 5-pounder, but you know, what's the point of a 5-pound turkey? I got a 15-pounder at the house and we took her out on Tuesday. If you haven't and you forgot, you know, to pull your bird out, you still got the cold water method, which is a real pain in the neck, but you know, I guess it can be done. What you got to do is like every 30 minutes you got to submerge it in like cold water and then change the water every half an hour. Oh my god, I'll forget. Might as well just, you know, serve salmonella to your guests. How you doing? Are you doing a bird? Some people, they don't do a bird. Some people, they'll do roast beef, or they'll do ham, maybe ham and a turkey. Maybe we'll try sushi this year. That'd be fun. No, not doing that. I'm spatchcocking my turkey. Thank you very much. No, I am. I'm going to cut the back out. We're going to flatten her out. I'm going to put her on the pellet smoker. It's going to be great. So that's what we're doing for Thanksgiving, and we're going to do ours on Saturday, I think. Yeah, most people do their turkey dinner on Sunday and Monday. We're doing our Saturday just because we're a little bit different. Anyways, if you are having the family and the friends over, have a great time. Have a safe and happy Thanksgiving weekend. We'll take a little break, cut the weather, and some Lover Boy
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0: Got a mix of sun and cloud today. Highs of 15. Dropping down to 4 overnight. Ooh. Beautiful day for Saturday. Sunshine and a high of 18. Currently 10 degrees at Max.
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2: Good morning, I'm Martin Vanderwood. A holiday weekend safety campaign is focused on high-risk driving behaviors that contribute to serious collisions. Provincial police, along with municipal police services, are reminding motorists that over the last 10 years across the province, Thanksgiving weekends have had the second highest number of fatalities among all long weekends. Nottawasaga OPP have charged an Angelo Tosserato man with drug dealing in Alliston. A months-long investigation led to the execution of a search warrant and the arrest. A 34-year-old faces several charges. The federal government is launching a $2 billion rebate program that it says will help homeowners lower their annual heating costs while reducing emissions. The funding will provide rebates for heat pumps over the next 8 years. Hurricane Isaias is expected to come ashore tonight. It's still out over the Gulf of Mexico as a Category 2 storm and will likely strengthen to a Category 3 before it weakens a bit and comes ashore late tonight. States of emergency have been issued in parts of Alabama, Florida, and Georgia, and mandatory evacuation orders are in effect in some areas. In sports in the NHL, the Leafs lost 4-3 in Vegas. Ottawa beat the Flyers 2-1. Nashville had a 5-2 win over Montreal. The Hurricanes with a 7-2 victory over Vancouver. And Calgary lost 7-3 to the Avalanche. Cleveland beat the White Sox 9-4 in Game 4 of their Major League Baseball Division Series. The deciding game goes in Cleveland tomorrow. And in the NFL, the Tampa Bay Buccaneers had a 24-16 win over the Dallas Cowboys. That's news in sports. The forecast is next.
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2: A mix of sun and cloud and breezy today. The chance of showers and a high of 15. Tonight, partly cloudy and a low of 3. Sunny tomorrow, the high 18. And mostly cloudy for Sunday and Monday. Highs both days around 20.
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4: Okay, it's 8:33 with Joe Cahill. And have you been down to the Simcoe County Museum in a while out there on 26? You know, right towards Minnesing there. It offers a wide variety of events, exhibits, and programs for all ages right throughout the year. Joining me on the line is the museum supervisor, Forrest Patenaude. Hi, Forrest. How are you?
5: Good morning. How's it going?
4: I'm doing good there, Forrest. You're cutting out just a little bit, but hopefully we can get through it. Things are really happening at the museum these days. What's the big event happening? I believe next week it's called Last Blast.
5: Yeah, we've got a great event, Last Blast. It's on October 17th from 10 to 4. And we're basically bringing history to life, quite literally. We've got all of our old construction equipment, and we're bringing it to life where these guys, we have a partner, HCEA, so the Historical Equipment Construction Association. These guys, they come out onto our grounds and they bring all those steam-powered shovels and wow. and steam rollers and all of the different types of construction equipment to life. So it's a really great event.
4: And this is a real hands-on kind of experience too, isn't it?
5: Oh, yeah. I mean, like, the best part is watching, you know, the kids see the machines in action for the first time. You know, like, photos are great, but there's nothing like seeing a steam-powered machine, you know, rolling through the ground. You get to go up nice and close. You get to hear the the steam whistle going. It's awesome. It's really great.
4: That's fantastic. That's going to be next Saturday, correct?
5: That's right. That's the October 17th.
4: And it's all free to get in, free to check out. And, you know, basically, if you're in the neighborhood, just pop on by.
5: Yeah, it's admission it's our event admission, so right. You can go in and get in. But yeah, it's a great event.
4: Okay, so we got that happening at the end of the month. Of course, we got Halloween, and we got the Boozeum, the night of the Boozeum happening as well too.
5: Yeah, so October 28th, 29th, and 30th, from 6 to 8:30 p.m., we've got our Halloween event. It's called Night at the Museum. You know, it's awesome. All the goblins and ghouls, you know, they've run amok throughout the museum. They've turned everything that was normally sitting still. Now they're moving around and they're shaking and they're making weird noises, and it gets kind of spooky. But, you know, well, it gets spooky, but I'd like to say, you know, it's not spooky enough. It's not spooky enough that anyone's going to be, you know, staying up late with the lights on afterwards. It's a family event.
4: Right.
5: You know, so it's designed for young families. So parents can, you know, they can relax knowing that it's going to be fun. There's going to be lots of treats. You know, we've got trick-or-treating, we've got Halloween games, face painting, there's a live DJ, so DJ Zombeats is there with pumping out some great tunes so the kids can dance. There's a ton of stuff that they can do, make potions, go trick-or-treating. It's a lot of family fun, and it's a great night. For three nights, it's a lot of fun.
4: Yeah, Simcoe County Museum out there on Highway 26 towards Minising. It's been around for a while now. You guys never close, only a couple of days off a year, right?
5: we're only closed for a couple of days out of the year, and you know, we've always got something really cool going on. So if you're interested in, you know, Last Blast or Night at the Museum, that's great. We've got a lot of really cool things going on in October, but there's so much more that you can see at the museum. So if you're ever interested, just check out our website at museum.simcoe.ca, and you can find out what we're up to throughout the year. We've got a great skate trail during the wintertime. We've got Victorian Christmas is coming up. There's all kinds of really great things that we do.
4: Lots of great stuff, and kudos to the County of Simcoe for just having this museum, just a place for everybody to get together and basically be one big community, because that's what we are.
5: Yeah, 100%. It's really nice to see all the families get together and, you know, have fun with us at the museum.
4: All right. Congratulations again, and it's going to be a great couple of weeks and next few months over at the Simcoe County Museum. Thanks, Forrest. I appreciate your call today.
5: Thanks, Joe. Have a great day.
4: All right. Have a great one, my friend.
5: Bye-bye.

877. Again, thanks to Forrest from the Simcoe County Museum letting us know what's happening with the Last Blast and the Boozeum, the Night at the Boozeum. Tickets available at their website. Here's Bruce Springsteen dancing in the dark on Max 90s.

0: 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Big hits of the 70s, 80s, 90s. There's Paul Simon, me and Julio. 847 with Joe. Glad you're along. Long holiday weekend upon us. Nice weather. And we are into the kind of the cold winter sport kind of weather, too. Hockey's on. Leafs lost last night, eh? Curling season on as well, too. If you ever wanted to know how to curl, it's not that hard. Real, I've tried. It's not that hard to pick up. The Stayner Curling Club, they're hosting several Learn to Curl events. You can get hands-on instruction right there on the ice. They're going to show you how to do it. Four events coming up over the next couple of weeks. The first one is on the 13th. So next week, 7 till 9 p.m. All you got to do is go to our webpage at max97.7.ca, check on the to-do list, and find out how to be the king of curling.
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0: We've got a mix of sun and cloud today. Highs up to 15, down to a chilly 4 overnight, but the best day of the long weekend is going to be tomorrow. Sunshine and a high of 18. Currently sitting at 10 at Max.
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8:54, Joe Cahill here. Glad you're along. Don't forget, after 10 o'clock this morning, got 97 minutes of maximum music for you. Here's Eric Carmen and those hungry eyes.

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0: 97.7 Big Hits of the 70s, 80s, and 90s. There's MJ and The Way You Make Me Feel. Hi, Joe here. Glad you're along. We're getting ready for the long holiday weekend, and we're getting ready for the last farmer's market in Collingwood of the year. Wasaga Beach, they had their last one back on Tuesday. That's it. We'll see you next year, Wasaga Beach, tomorrow at 2nd and Pine Streets, every Saturday, the Collingwood Farmer's Market. They're going to have their final one, okay? So your last chance in Collingwood to check out the local vendors, a wide range of organic veggies and fruits and baking. All a lot of fun. Tomorrow morning begins at 8 a.m. right up until 1 in the afternoon.
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2: A mix of sun and cloud and breezy today. The chance of showers and a high of 15. Tonight, partly cloudy and a low of 3. Sunny tomorrow, the high 18. And mostly cloudy for Sunday and Monday. Highs both days around 20.
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0: Max 97.7, big hits of the 70s, 80s, and 90s, a classic from the King, John Lennon, and Imagine. And happy birthday to John Lennon. He would have been 86 years old if he would not was not tragically gunned down back in 1980. Remember that? Wow. At 40 years old, he's only 40 years old when he was murdered. John Lennon, born on this day in 1940. Did not know this. His son, Sean Lennon, it's his birthday as well. Sean Lennon, he is 51, of course, son of John and Yoko Ono. So happy birthday, Sean Lennon, but happy birthday to his dad, the King, John Lennon. He would have been 86 years old today.
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9: A mix of sun and cloud and breezy today. The chance of showers and a high of 15. Tonight, partly cloudy and a low of 3. Sunny tomorrow, the high 18. And mostly cloudy for Sunday and Monday. Highs both days around 20.
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0: Marin, a classic I love, Triumph. There's Hold On at Max 97.7. Big hits of the 70s, 80s, and 90s. They had the big tour in the summertime. It was so huge, Triumph. They're going out again for the second leg of this reloaded 50 anniversary rock and roll machine tour for Triumph. Good on those boys. All right, that's it for me. I'm out of here. I'm done. I got to pull my bird out of the freezer. Got to get it ready. I got to get it all prepped and ready to go because we're having our turkey dinner tomorrow. And I'll yell at you first thing tomorrow morning, 10 o'clock. We'll do a couple hours and have some fun. Have a great day, everybody, and we'll see you soon.
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1: A mix of sun and cloud and breezy today. The chance of showers and a high of 15. Tonight, partly cloudy and a low of 3. Sunny tomorrow, the high 18. And mostly cloudy for Sunday and Monday. Highs both days around 20.
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1: A mix of sun and cloud and breezy today. The chance of showers and a high of 15. Tonight, partly cloudy and a low of 3. Sunny tomorrow, the high 18. And mostly cloudy for Sunday and Monday. Highs both days around 20.
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1: A mix of sun and cloud and breezy today. The chance of showers and a high of 15. Tonight, partly cloudy and a low of 3. Sunny tomorrow, the high 18. And mostly cloudy for Sunday and Monday. Highs both days around 20.
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8: A mix of sun and cloud and breezy today. The chance of showers and a high of 15. Tonight, partly cloudy and a low of 3. Sunny tomorrow, the high 18. And mostly cloudy for Sunday and Monday. Highs both days around 20.
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1: Good afternoon. I'm Martin Vanderwood. Canada lost 68,000 jobs last month, pushing the unemployment rate up a tenth of a point to 6.5%. StatsCan reports job losses were split between full and part-time work and were concentrated in the public sector. It's the second straight month of job losses and comes as a surprise to economists who had expected job gains. Still, employment is up by 95,000 positions compared to this time last year. Barrie police have charged a second suspect in connection with last year's double homicide linked to a homeless encampment. A 61-year-old now faces a charge of accessory after the fact to murder. Police arrested a 52-year-old suspect more than a year ago and charged him with murder in the deaths of two men in their 40s. Skeletal remains found in Barrie last month are also linked to the murders. Police also investigated a property in Huntsville in relation to the case. Nottawasaga OPP have charged an Angela Tassarantio man with drug dealing.

0: in Alliston. A months-long investigation led to the execution of a search warrant and the arrest. Suspected fentanyl, cocaine, and cash were seized. A 34-year-old faces numerous charges. The Elmvale Fall Fair is underway. It runs through Sunday at the Village Fairgrounds, and you can get detailed info on all the events at elmvalefallfair.com. There's outrage in New York City after ICE agents shot and wounded a 28-year-old Dominican man who was in a car with a 5-year-old child. Mayor Zoran Mamdani is calling for an end to all ICE enforcement in the city. A federal official says agents opened fire because they believed their lives were in danger. ICE personnel have fired their guns during more than a dozen vehicle stops since last year, killing at least 4 people. Navi Pillay was awarded the Nobel Peace Prize today. She's a former UN High Commissioner for Human Rights and is now a judge on the International Court of Justice. The head of the Nobel Committee called the 85-year-old South African one of the great defenders of international legal principles and a source of hope and inspiration. In sports, just one Canadian-based team in action in the NHL. The Jets face Anaheim. The Leafs play in Colorado tomorrow. In the CFL tonight, Edmonton is at Hamilton. The baseball division series between the White Sox and Cleveland is going to a Game 5 tomorrow night after the Guardians won last night. That's news in sports. The forecast is next.
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0: A mix of sun and cloud and breezy this afternoon. The chance of showers, temperatures around 15. For tonight, partly cloudy and a low near 3 degrees. Mainly sunny tomorrow, a high near 18. And then mostly cloudy for Sunday and Thanksgiving Monday with highs both days around 20.
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hits of the 70s, 80s, and 90s. Tonight, the Lotto Max jackpot is worth an estimated $80 million. Can you believe it? $80 million? I think that's one of the highest jackpots I've ever heard or seen. And you best believe I'm getting a ticket, because if I were to win this large sum of money, I would do nothing but good things with it. I mean, sure, I would buy myself the Range Rover I've always wanted, but I would also make significant contributions to different organizations. I would pay off my parents' house or just buy them a whole new one in Florida or wherever they wanted to go. I would open my dog rescue and animal rescue, and I would just spend my days taking care of animals. That would be it. And donating to anybody that needed it, right? So, I mean, I think that winning for me would be a good

0: Hot and Love on Max 97.7. It's Sarah Carmichael. Good afternoon. Hello. Happy Friday. Yes, Friday of the Thanksgiving long weekend. And we have a gorgeous day weather-wise, a nice blue sky. Hopefully, we have this same weather for tomorrow for the Thornbury Turkey Trot. This is put on by the Thornbury Clarksburg Rotary, and it's sold out again this year. It is going to get started at the Beaver Valley Community Center around 8:45. There will be the kids' fun run at 9, and then the races will start at 9:30. Now, if you want to get details about it, they do have tcrotary.ca with some information. If you want to pick up your bib today, you can do that between 3 and 8 at the Beaver Valley Community Center Hall. Now, it's recommended that you pick it up today if you can. Otherwise, be there between 6:45 and 8:30 tomorrow to pick it up. Children will be assigned a fun bib at the kids' registration table. Again, this is coming up tomorrow. Thank you again to all who registered. Looking forward to seeing you all out on your turkey trot. And thank you for supporting the Thornbury Clarksburg Rotary.
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2: A mix of sun and cloud and breezy this afternoon. The chance of showers, temperatures around 15. For tonight, partly cloudy and a low near 3 degrees. Mainly sunny tomorrow, a high near 18. And then mostly cloudy for Sunday and Thanksgiving Monday with highs both days around 20.
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Yellow on Max 97.7, playing the big hits of the 70s, 80s, and 90s. Coca-Cola says that holiday creamy vanilla will be back for the holidays this year after being introduced last year. It'll be available in regular as well as zero sugar. And I really want to like these different flavored beverages so much, but I can't bring myself. I am just such a diehard, loyal Diet Coke girl. I just can't. I can't do it. It's part of my personality at this point. Here's Alanis Morissette, Ironic, on Max.

0: Max 97.7. It's Sarah coming up tomorrow. The Mike Jackson Collingwood Blues are going to be on the road. In fact, they're going to be in Georgetown, but then they are going to be back on Sunday afternoon for a game against the Niagara Canucks at 2:30 at the Eddie Bush. You can go to collingwoodblues.ticketpro.ca to buy your tickets ahead of time. You can go to Seawood Blues. You can check out their Facebook page. But it is going to be a great game, I'm sure. And why not? Bring the family. Maybe you're going to have friends, family visiting you for Thanksgiving. I recommend y'all head to the arena on Sunday afternoon and cheer on the boys. Good luck on the road tomorrow. Go Blues, go!
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6: A mix of sun and cloud and breezy this afternoon. The chance of showers, temperatures around 15. For tonight, partly cloudy and a low near 3 degrees. Mainly sunny tomorrow, a high near 18. And then mostly cloudy for Sunday and Thanksgiving Monday with highs both days around 20.
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Bill's haircut. 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Apparently, nothing is the number one thing that people say they want to do for a vacation. But I think it's really just the number one thing that we can afford at this point.

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0: Henley, the heart of the matter on Max 97.7. It's Sarah Carmichael. Good afternoon. The apple harvest weekend is upon us over at Blue Mountain. If you're interested, you can go to bluemountainvillage.ca and check out the full schedule. You can actually download it so you don't miss out on any of the fun. They will have things going on today through Monday. Music, barnyard bonanza, giant games, a magic show, a touch a truck, the big apple scavenger hunt. The list goes on. Again, go to bluemountainvillage.ca and be sure to stop out there over the weekend. Looks like tomorrow is going to be absolutely stunning weather-wise. Bit of rain expected Sunday, but Monday should be all right, just mostly cloudy.
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2: A mix of sun and cloud and breezy this afternoon. The chance of showers, temperatures around 15. For tonight, partly cloudy and a low near 3 degrees. Mainly sunny tomorrow, a high near 18. And then mostly cloudy for Sunday and Thanksgiving Monday with highs both days around 20.
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Candle in the Wind on Max 97.7. Playing the big hits of the 70s, 80s, and 90s. A big thanks to all who were out last night for the Hypnotist show at the Nottawa Hall as part of the Small Halls Festival. If you want to see what's happening next and purchase some tickets, some of these are already sold out. So you'll

0: 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I'm Sarah. The Georgian Triangle Humane Society now has appointments open at their companion animal hospital. And if you are interested, you can go to gths.ca to book in for spay, neuter, microchipping, dental work, vaccinations, parasite prevention. It really is a great way to have your animal taken care of by top quality vets, but also support the puppies and kitties that live at GTHS at the same time. So visit their website. They do have a rabies and microchip clinic coming up on November 16th, and that'll run from 1:30 to 3:30. Learn more about it on their website or call them up if you're interested. 705-445-5204.
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8: A mix of sun and cloud and breezy this afternoon. The chance of showers, temperatures around 15. For tonight, partly cloudy and a low near 3 degrees. Mainly sunny tomorrow, a high near 18. And then mostly cloudy for Sunday and Thanksgiving Monday with highs both days around 20.
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0: Simple Minds, Don't You Forget About Me on Max 97.7, playing the big hits of the 70s, 80s, and 90s. 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They've been there since 10:30. 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So if you're headed in that direction anyway, please consider making a donation. 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

77 playing the big hits of the 70s, 80s, and 90s. According to a recent survey, 2 p.m. is the latest in the day that you should cancel any plans for that day. Well, looking at the clock, that means if you have something to do tonight that you really don't want to do because you're just not feeling it, or maybe you're not feeling well, you may want to cancel it right now. Send a text, make a call, send an email, do what you need to do. Just so that maybe the person you're canceling with has an opportunity to make other plans. Here's the pair.

0: Down on Max 97.7. I'm Sarah Carmichael. The Collingwood Ski and Snowboard Swap is happening next week. 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Now, you can start dropping your items off on Thursday at the Georgian Bay Hotel, and that's from noon to 8, and then the sale runs that evening as well as Friday and Saturday. Then the items that do not get sold will need to be picked up on the Sunday. So again, this is at the Georgian Bay Hotel, Thursday, Friday, Saturday next week. 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
2: A mix of sun and cloud and breezy this afternoon. The chance of showers, temperatures around 15. For tonight, partly cloudy and a low near 3 degrees. Mainly sunny tomorrow, a high near 18. And then mostly cloudy for Sunday and Thanksgiving Monday with highs both days around 20.
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Cocoa Beach, Martha and the Muffins on Max 97.7, playing the big hits of the 70s, 80s, and 90s. 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Yes, they will be opening the gates at 7 o'clock. 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

0: The MP, Terry Dowdle, is having his 6th annual Christmas card contest. This is for kids 10 and under. They are welcome to design a Christmas card for Terry and submit it. And he is going to choose one of them, and it will then be distributed on his behalf throughout Simcoe Gray this Christmas. Now, two entries will actually be chosen, one for the front and one for the back. So they're looking, again, for kids 7 to 10 and then 6 and under. So I guess they're going to choose one from each of those age categories. The deadline for designs is Friday, November 6th, 4:30. 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Help Terry put together a Christmas card for this upcoming holiday season. Again, this is for kids 10 and under.
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9: A mix of sun and cloud and breezy this afternoon. The chance of showers, temperatures around 15. For tonight, partly cloudy and a low near 3 degrees. Mainly sunny tomorrow, a high near 18. And then mostly cloudy for Sunday and Thanksgiving Monday with highs both days around 20.
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0: 97.7, playing the big hits of the 70s, 80s, and 90s. I'm Sarah Carmichael. Tomorrow in Creemore, it is Harvest Fest. That's right. There's going to be a robust market, floral pumpkin sale, kids' activities, live music, beloved horse and hound parade. This is tomorrow 9 to 2, brought to you by the Creemore Village Green, the Farmers Market, and the BIA. I'm definitely looking forward to all of that. Also, tomorrow, it is the final downtown Collingwood Farmers Market of the season. So if you have any interest, please stop in there. It'll be running from 8 until 1 at the corner of 2nd and Pine Street, downtown Collingwood. A big thank you to the incredible vendors for showing up week after week for the last several months. And of course, thank you to you, the customers, for your support. I hope you stick around. We got Rob coming in after 3 o'clock. I'll be back tomorrow afternoon. If I don't talk to you then, we'll be back my usual time on Tuesday. Happy Turkey Day. Have a fantastic Thanksgiving long weekend. Drive safe, take care, and tell your dog I said hi.
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Jesus Jones right here, right now on Max 97.7. Yes, my name is Rob Mattis, and I'm here now. It is with you until 6 o'clock this evening. Usual shenanigans on the show this afternoon. News headlines, you know, we'll do some random trivia later on. I got the music news this hour. Aerosmith and Oasis are both in music news. I got some Bengals lined up for you as well. First, though, tonight is a wonderful time to fall in love. It's April Wine on Max.

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2: A mix of sun and cloud and breezy this afternoon. The chance of showers, temperatures around 15. For tonight, partly cloudy and a low near 3 degrees. Mainly sunny tomorrow, a high near 18. And then mostly cloudy for Sunday and Thanksgiving Monday with highs both days around 20.
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Ah, yes, it's a Bob Marley kind of afternoon. No Woman, No Cry on Max 97.7. We are the big hits of the 70s, 80s, and 90s. My name is Rob Matthijs. Thanks for hanging out with me this afternoon. I have some music news coming up. Aerosmith. Wow. We talked about them yesterday, music news. I got some more news about the same event coming up, plus Oasis. Kind of an anticlimactic news story from Oasis. We'll talk about that. Here's Rockin' Hyde, I Will, on Max.

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1: Music news time. Yesterday we had a story about Aerosmith announcing a concert with some friends at Hollywood Bowl in Los Angeles. We got some more details on that. Now, 3 years after canceling their farewell tour due to Steven Tyler's larynx injury, they've announced a concert, two of them actually, October the 29th and November the 1st, and they've now announced some of the performers that will be with them, henceforth known as Friends. It's called California Dream On, Aerosmith and Friends. Now, this Friends do include the Black Crowes, Run DMC, you know what song they're going to play, Heart, Billy Idol, Slash, Duff McKagan, Eric Church, Sammy Hagar, and Tom Morello, plus many, many others. That is going to be a couple of shows. I'm sure they're going to film that so we can see it later, perhaps, maybe on, on streaming or something. Oasis, their co-director of the documentary Don't Look Back in Anger, Dylan Southern, has explained why it doesn't contain the scene we all want to see. You know, the moment when Noel and Liam Gallagher settled their differences and had a big group hug. Because, well, that didn't happen. Quote, they didn't sit down and have a heart-to-heart. They walked into the room together and we filmed it and they started Oasis and that was it. Wasn't terribly exciting. Music news returns on Tuesday.
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8: A mix of sun and cloud and breezy this afternoon. The chance of showers, temperatures around 15. For tonight, partly cloudy and a low near 3 degrees. Mainly sunny tomorrow, a high near 18. And then mostly cloudy for Sunday and Thanksgiving Monday with highs both days around 20.
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0: Former Conservative MPP and Solicitor General Bob Runciman is calling on the RCMP to update the public, calling it unconscionable to have not given a progress report to indicate where the investigation stands. Doug Ford canceled the multi-billion dollar land swap after a public outcry, but two of his cabinet ministers and two political aides lost their jobs. A Canadian has won a Nobel Prize. Poet Anne Carson was awarded the Nobel Prize in Literature. Her bibliography includes more than 20 books of poetry, essays, plays, and translations of ancient Greek texts. And the Elmvale Fall Fair starts today. It runs through Sunday at the Village Fairgrounds, and you can get all the detailed info on the events at elmvalefallfair.com. In sports, in the NHL, the Ducks play the Jets. That's news and sports. Your weather forecast is next.
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0: Clear skies tonight, low near plus 3. Sunny tomorrow with a high of 18. Cloudy on Sunday with a high of 20, the low near 11.
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90s. I learned something yesterday. I was watching a clip about Aerosmith talking to Steven Tyler, who's talking about this song. And that little sound effect right there, he actually, it's called a slap something or other. And he actually broke it. There's another one. The next one, I think he actually breaks it. It goes ting. That's it. He broke it. Here's Aerosmith, Sweet Emotion on Max.

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3: A mix of sun and cloud and breezy this afternoon. The chance of showers, temperatures around 15. For tonight, partly cloudy and a low near 3 degrees. Mainly sunny tomorrow, a high near 18. And then mostly cloudy for Sunday and Thanksgiving Monday with highs both days around 20.
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Cowan and Cosmetics on Max 97.7, the big hits of the 70s, 80s, and 90s. My name is Rob Mattheis, 5th until 6 o'clock this evening. Coming up this hour, Rob's Briefs. Plus, tomorrow is Metric Day. I've got some pretty cool conversions for you. We'll get to those later on this hour. Here's Human, the Human League on Max.

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1: Well, if you're into the metric system, you want to celebrate tomorrow. Metric Day is, in fact, tomorrow, celebrating the system of measurement based on multiples of 10, celebrated on 10-10. Get it? October the 10th. Actually, Flemish mathematician Simon Stevin first suggested such a system in 1586, centuries before the metric system became an acceptable form of measurement. Here, I've come up with a list of useful metric equivalents. Are you ready? 2,000 mockingbirds equals 2 kilo mockingbirds. Get it? Because how about 52 cards equals 1 deca cards? Come on, that was a good one. 435.6 graham crackers equals 1 pound cake. No, how about this one? 2 monograms equals 1 diagram. Okay, last one. 8 nickels equals 2 pair of dimes. Now, come on, that was a good one.
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8: A mix of sun and cloud and breezy this afternoon. The chance of showers, temperatures around 15. For tonight, partly cloudy and a low near 3 degrees. Mainly sunny tomorrow, a high near 18. And then mostly cloudy for Sunday and Thanksgiving Monday with highs both days around 20.
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0: A new poll finds that 64% of us believe artificial intelligence is developing too quickly. So humans built the thing, they panicked about the thing. Now we're going to ask the thing to summarize the panic.
1: Rob's Briefs.
0: 15 years ago this weekend, a woman ran a marathon and gave birth to a healthy baby girl later that same day. That girl now, named Reebok, is 15 years old and really appreciating that name.
1: Rob's Briefs.
0: Researchers say an apple a day really does help keep the doctor away, thanks to strong antioxidants that fight cell damage. Another way to stay healthy, knock-knock jokes. Do them enough and soon no one will want to be around you, and then, well, you won't catch anything because you're by yourself.
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0: charge of accessory after the fact to murder. Police arrested a 52-year-old suspect over a year ago and charged him with murder in the deaths of two men in their 40s. Skeletal remains were found in Barry last month. They're also linked to the murders. Police also investigated a property in Huntsville in relation to the case. A holiday weekend safety campaign is focused on high-risk driving behaviors that contribute to serious collisions this Thanksgiving weekend. The OPP, along with other police force services, remind motorists that over the last 10 years in Ontario, Thanksgiving weekends have had the second highest number of fatalities amongst all long weekends. Police will be looking for impaired, aggressive, and distracted driving and ensuring the proper use of seatbelts and child car seats. The Doug Ford government Greenbelt scandal is still under investigation 3 years later. A former Conservative MPP and Solicitor General, Bob Runciman, is calling on the RCMP to update the public, calling it unconscionable to have not given a progress report to indicate where the investigation stands. Doug Ford canceled the multi-billion-dollar land swap after a public outcry, but two of his cabinet ministers and two political aides lost their jobs. A Canadian has won a Nobel Prize. Poet Anne Carson was awarded the Nobel Prize in Literature. Her bibliography includes more than 20 books of poetry, essays, plays, and translations of ancient Greek texts. And the Elmvale Fall Fair starts today. It runs through Sunday at the Village Fairgrounds, and you can get all the detailed info on the events at elmvalefallfair.com. In sports, in the NHL, the Ducks play the Jets. That's news and sports. Your weather forecast is next.
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0: Clear skies tonight, low near plus 3. Sunny tomorrow with a high of 18. Cloudy on Sunday with a high of 20, the low near 11.
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Stone, Tears for Fears and Shout on Max 97.7, the big hits of the 70s, 80s, and 90s. What the Fact? Random trivia still to come this hour. Other shenanigans planned as well. The guess who are on the way? Here's Haywire, Bad Boy on Max.

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1: Are you ready to be spooked? Grim Grounds Halloween 2026 is ready to do just that. There's going to be various events happening there. Night of Scare events, including Big Sound Theater, Lighting FX, and live scare actors. That's at nighttime, only for the brave. Don't worry, Mom and Dad, though. There's daytime ones as well that are a little more relaxed, yet fun, and the youngsters will appreciate it. There's nothing scary, just spooky. It's that's kind of my speed. 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Next week, we're going to have a chance for you to win a family four-pack of ticks to see tickets. That's the whole word. I didn't have time to say tickets, so I just shortened it to ticks. Grim Grounds is happening now, right through to Halloween, and we got some passes to give away next week.
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3: A mix of sun and cloud and breezy this afternoon. The chance of showers, temperatures around 15. For tonight, partly cloudy and a low near 3 degrees. Mainly sunny tomorrow, a high near 18. And then mostly cloudy for Sunday and Thanksgiving Monday with highs both days around 20.
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Rob Matice along with you. Still to come this hour, What the Fact? Chris, that's a random trivia. We'll do that in about 20 minutes or so. 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
2: We got some turkey trivia for you because, you know, Thanksgiving and all. A baby turkey is called a poult, a P-O-U-L-T, poult. A turkey under 16 weeks of age is called a fryer turkey. That doesn't sound good for the turkey. What the Fact? That flesh-like appendage that hangs over a turkey's beak is called a snood. And the waffle is the bright red appendage under the neck. The thing that, like my neck now, I got my own waffle happening. What the Fact? A 15-pound or 6.8-kilogram turkey usually has about 70% white meat and 30% dark meat. That's why I can never eat turkey, because the dark meat's gone by the time it gets to me. I'm not bitter at all. What the Fact? Last one. If you throw an apple to a group of turkeys, they'll play with it together. Kind of like soccer.
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9: A mix of sun and cloud and breezy this afternoon. The chance of showers, temperatures around 15. For tonight, partly cloudy and a low near 3 degrees. Mainly sunny tomorrow, a high near 18. And then mostly cloudy for Sunday and Thanksgiving Monday with highs both days around 20.
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0: Another very timely song. Crosby, Stills, Nash & Young, Woodstock on Max 97.7. The big hits of the 70s, the 80s, and the 90s. My name is Rob Matice, and I am out of here. It's turkey weekend, and I'm going to not enjoy any of it. Because I'm not a big fan of turkey, to be honest. I'll take the ham, though. Or the roast beef, or the whatever else you got. I digress. News coming up at 6 o'clock, the last one of the day. We'll do that, and then Rock and Rod takes over and gets you through to 9 o'clock this evening. I'll be back on Tuesday afternoon. Have a great long weekend. Enjoy yourselves. Behave yourselves. And remember, you know, since it's Thanksgiving and all, it's not the minutes spent at the table that put on weight. It's the seconds. Meaning, don't go for seconds. Just have a nice big plate first, and that'll be enough. Have a good evening. I'm out of here. See ya.
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0: Georgian Bay Township, officers patrolled areas that the public identified as a concern with respect to recreational shooting. On September 26, officers charged five males ranging in age from 22 to 27 years old from the GTA. The charge was for disobeying a notice pursuant to Section 28.3 of the Public Lands Act. Barry police have charged a second suspect in connection with last year's double homicide linked to a homeless encampment. A 61-year-old now faces a charge of accessory after the fact to murder. Police arrested a 52-year-old suspect over a year ago and charged him with murder in the deaths of two men in their 40s. Skeletal remains were found in Barry last month. They're also linked to the murders. Police also investigated a property in Huntsville in relation to the case. A holiday weekend safety campaign is focused on high-risk driving behaviors that contribute to serious collisions this Thanksgiving weekend. The OPP, along with other police force services, remind motorists that over the last 10 years in Ontario, Thanksgiving weekends have had the second highest number of fatalities amongst all long weekends. Police will be looking for impaired, aggressive, and distracted driving and ensuring the proper use of seatbelts and child car seats. The Doug Ford government Greenbelt scandal is still under investigation 3 years later. A former Conservative MPP and Solicitor General, Bob Runciman, is calling on the RCMP to update the public, calling it unconscionable to have not given a progress report to indicate where the investigation stands. Doug Ford canceled the multi-billion dollar land swap after a public outcry, but two of his cabinet ministers and two political aides lost their jobs. A Canadian has won a Nobel Prize. Poet Anne Carson was awarded the Nobel Prize in Literature. Her bibliography includes more than 20 books of poetry, essays, plays, and translations of ancient Greek texts. And the Elmvale Fall Fair starts today. It runs through Sunday at the Village Fairgrounds, and you can get all the detailed info on the events at elmvalefallfair.com. In sports, in the NHL, the Ducks play the Jets. That's news and sports. Your weather forecast is next.
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0: Clear skies tonight, low near plus 3. Sunny tomorrow with a high of 18. Cloudy on Sunday with a high of 20, the low near 11.
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Some odd traditions that people do. Like what? I'll tell you more in just a bit. Peter Gabriel first. 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

0: Leo the Fugees, Killing Me Softly, Max 97.7. Traveling Wilburys there too. Yes. Hey, it's Rock and Rod Friday weekend, holiday weekend. Gobble, gobble, gobble. Lots of turkey. We'll check your forecast. Some Bob Seger coming up. Some oddball traditions when it comes to this time of year, Thanksgiving, you know, besides getting together with family and stuff like that. Have you heard about the frozen turkey bowling? It's actually hosted by many groups where the participants will either oil up or just toss a frozen turkey and roll it down the grocery aisle or in the gym floors or long hallway someplace, knock down some bowling pins. I got to try that. Of course, people besides a turkey and ham, a lot of folks will go with the Kraft dinner and gravy. Mm-hmm. We're Canadian. We have standards, just not high ones. Of course, we like to say we're thankful for family and such, but some silly thankfuls, some family members say, oh, can you give us a silly one? All right, like for example, I'm thankful for stretchy pants. That's me. And of course, the post-dinner methane Olympics, because nothing says the Thanksgiving dinner here in Simcoe County like a house full of relatives saying, can somebody open a window?
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2: Clear skies tonight, low near plus 3. Sunny tomorrow with a high of 18. Cloudy on Sunday with a high of 20, the low near 11.
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0: Jovi, Max 97.7, Give Love a Bad Name. The story behind that, apparently Richie Sambora was dating an escort. Hey, he didn't really know that, Sam, until they told him. Oh, okay. I guess Give Love a Bad Name. Nazareth there too. It's Rock and Rod forecast and some naked ladies coming up. Speaking of, congrats going out to locals. Catch 22 restaurant. Yes, beloved long-standing restaurant, survived the recession, the pandemic, and now they win best in town honors. Way to go, guys. Way to go. That's nice. You survived all that. You can probably survive a busy weekend crowd waiting for the new Costco to open up. Oh, yeah.
1: 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Are you watching for it? 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
9: Clear skies tonight, low near plus 3. Sunny tomorrow with a high of 18. Cloudy on Sunday with a high of 20, the low near 11.
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0: Mac flying tonight. Max 97.7. After the break, gonna fire up some Frozen Ghost, some Aerosmith on the way to ready for Halloween. I've already got a couple tombstones on my front lawn. How about you? Have you started? Are you ready to get spooked? Grim Grounds is Halloween is just around the corner. Yeah, these guys go all out. The lighting and the sound effects, and they got actors and. Kind of spooky sometimes, but don't worry, this daytime tour is for the not so scary for the kids. But yeah, it's cool. I know our afternoon guy Rob doesn't like going down there, not at night, scares him there. But keep listening. Well, you might have more tickets to give away for you to go check out Grim Grounds Halloween.
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0: Powerful vocals from Anna Nancy Wilson. And she belts it out. Nancy playing around the guitar. Always likes her. I had a crush for her back in the day.
1: Still do.
0: Brian Adams there too. It's Rock and Rod. How you doing? Friday weekend. Turkey weekend. Are you ready for some turkey? Yes. A few Frosties? Yes. Watching a game? Mm-hmm. Football and beer. Always a classic combo. But apparently some NFL fans are breaking up with that tradition.
1: What?
0: Yeah. Apparently a lot of house parties and tailgaters are going sober now. Mostly because they want to feel better, stay in shape, save some money too. But a lot of them regret how much they drink during a game. You don't think about that. And then you feel the next morning. But games are exciting with other booze anyway. And anybody walking around Wasaga Beach, you don't need a beer to get loud during a football game. No, just mention the Leafs and the people lose their minds.
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3: Clear skies tonight, low near plus 3. Sunny tomorrow with a high of 18. Cloudy on Sunday with a high of 20, the low near 11.
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0: wrote commercials back in the day, but put a couple singles out. Big hit for Gary Wright and Dreamweaver. Clapton there, too. Forecast, not bad. NXS coming up, too. This is the weekend before Thanksgiving weekend. The Ontario Trillium Benefit might be hitting your bank account today. I know, which is good. 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And just in time for Thanksgiving, if you do qualify and get something in it, you might be able to afford a turkey. Almost.
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6: Clear skies tonight, low near plus 3. Sunny tomorrow with a high of 18. Cloudy on Sunday with a high of 20, the low near 11.
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0: Amber Wine. Say hello. NXS 2 of Alanis Morissette standing by. 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